fan. Let force blam. Too short to slam on ball players. Ooh. Score layup, that small paper. More flavor. Train cross to fail. We can talk later. Out, we the best at it. We address static.

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1: Why, don't you know that's only my brother is practicing?
2: My brother makes the noises for the talking. There's not a single noise that he can't do. If you've forgotten what a parrot's call is, I'll rather illustrate that noise for you. He does the steam escaping from liners leaving dock. He'll fake a razor scraping or else a

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Oh, you may think I'm kidding you, yet what I say is true. Just listen, I'll explain to you. My brother makes the noises for the talking. There's not a single noise that he can't do. I'm really not quite certain what a stork is, but if it makes a noise, then Rod does too.

0: based on a kind of Latin rhythm known as the bossa nova. But it is not really a bossa nova, but we think that you are.
1: Чипльдук. А смысл?

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Old Cadillac never dies. 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

0: ночь на радио Чиплетук.
1: What's all the excitement?
2: Has birthday, a party.
1: And I imagine you'll get a few presents from your fans. Both of them.
2: Present, birthday, fun!
1: Well, this is a coincidence. You say it's your birthday.
2: Has birthday.
1: Well, it's my birthday too, yeah.
2: Your birthday?
1: You say it's your birthday? We're gonna have a good time. Your birthday.
2: That's good too.
1: Happy birthday to you.

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Oh, and here's a nice piece of cake for you, Taz. Hard to believe that I share an astrological sign with that

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1: Sheep, sheep, sheep.
4: Радио Чипльдук. 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

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Come here. Come with me, baby. Like, I can be your sugar poppy, baby, your sugar pimp. I like it sweet and low, too, but I'm no artificial sweetener. Nah, nah, nah.

friend took me to meet her mom. Her head exploded like an atom bomb.